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0: Good morning, sunshine. How are you?
1: Wow, Tan, how are you?
0: Even better now that I have you in the hot seat and on the tan line. If you need, just a hero to start the day, I say, well, what is Sheldon yelling about? Let's do this.
1: You are
0: How are
1: great.
0: you?
1: I'm doing great, and it's really fun, and I'm honored to be here with you. Thank you so much for having us.
0: No, I appreciate you for taking time out of your schedule and also for your commitment. I like to call this edutainment because we're learning a lot while being entertained. But when you have these real life instances that can change people's lives one way or the other, and people leave their comfort zones to become that hero in the moment, it's not something that you sign up for. It just happens and you have to react. So while working with this project, what has been a highlight for you?
1: So for me, what I've realized more than anything is that these heroic first responders, these men and women, they're so authentic. They live for this moment in time where they can run in, make a rescue, save a life, and then go right back to being prepared to do it again. They live for it. It's in their fiber. They're authentic. They want it. They want people to survive, and they're willing to risk their own lives to save a stranger. It's fascinating to sit
0: Yeah.
1: and talk with these people before and after an event.
0: I can only imagine. Here in Louisiana, we have our share of events where people will instantly run from the storm, and then you have those that will run to the storm to save those who need it. That takes a different person. Because I mean, we all love, we all want to help, but to be able to turn it on when needed. You're right. It takes a different fiber in your being.
1: It really does. And you point out such an important thing because think about it, the storms that you've had there over the years, and whether it's a storm or a fire or a flash flood or a hurricane, we can watch the television, the news afterwards, and we can hear about a rescue being made. But when you are a first responder and it's in real time, you're running toward danger. You
0: Right.
1: are putting your life on the line, and you're doing it to save the life of someone else. And once you get that person to safety, you don't just stop, take off your gear, and wait. You run right back in to do it again.
0: Right.
1: It's a very unique person that can
0: Yeah.
1: sign up for this and do this day after day.
0: Well, Sheldon, even when you speak of it in that terms, as a first responder, they never know what they're running into, one way or the other. Dispatch may get a call, they can give you an overview, but nothing can prepare you for the turn of events that they sign up and dedicate their lives to. And it's not a cookie cutter situation. So while working with these individuals, what is that spark that keeps them going?
1: I'll tell you that, Tan, it's such a great statement and question that you put together in one. It's the training, it's the ability for this team that's going to come to that rescue to communicate without talking. It's being together, living together, being a family that allows them to have the ingenuity, the very quick thinking. And here, I give you an example. Recently, we filmed a wheelchair-bound woman in a high-rise complex. How do you get her out of a burning building? The quick thinking of the firemen on site, firemen and women on site, put bed sheets together, lower the woman down in bed sheets to the ground. It was a heroic rescue. While the flames are coming in over their heads, they're lowering a woman down to safety. They then themselves worry about getting out afterwards. It's fascinating to watch. It's incredible to talk to them after. And when you see the reunion with this lady and those that rescued her, you really believe the best in America is being shown on Hearts of Heroes.
0: Absolutely. And knowing that you're back with a new season only means that we need more heroes to keep this going because we understand the sacrifices that come along with it. And to highlight them for making headline news for all of the right reasons. Thank you, team. And you know what? I'm sitting here looking at this poster, this beautiful lady that's standing next to you, that's gracing the stage and she's hosting it. Tell me a little bit about that collaboration.
1: So we are so happy and so grateful that Brooke Shields has agreed to join the show. And together we get to highlight these heroic men and women. We get to share these stories. Brooke is just, I guess the best way to explain it is she's just so terrific and she is so all in. She loves meeting the first responders. She loves interacting with the people that have been saved and rescued. She loves being on set. But what she loves most of all is really sitting down and listening to the heartbeat of these people, both those that rescued and those that were rescued. She just loves it. We're so excited for season 8. Somebody recently asked, what about season 9, 10, 11, and 12? And I think Brooke is so excited for this. We might even see another season after this.
0: Absolutely. And I want you to think of this as an extension of your office. Whenever you have things going on, I want you to feel free to jump in the hot seat and on the tan line. You're safe here. I got you covered, so don't worry about it. We got all of the seasons covered. We have all of the heroes that we want to talk about. And you might even want to come to Louisiana for a field trip.
1: Tan, we thank you for that invite. We hope to take you up on it. And thank you for what you're doing and giving all the good out to all the great people of Louisiana. And we do hope to see you soon.
0: Thank you. We'll be looking for you over the weekends. ABC stations nationwide. Sheldon Yellen, you are the real MVP, and don't you dare let them tell you different. I know you have more work to do, so I'm gonna let you chase the sun or let the sun chase you. But either way, get after it. I love you, and there's absolutely nothing you can do about it.
1: Thank you so much. You are the best. Thank
0: Thank
1: you.
0: you. Thank you so much. Hey, and welcome back to another episode of the LaTangela Show podcast. You know, it does my heart well to have those in the hot seat and on the tan line that's really showing up and doing it in the spirit of excellence. And I'm pretty sure they passed my message along because I said, now hold on a second. Now, I didn't talk to any and everybody running around here on this campus, but I need a word or two or three or maybe even a paragraph from our athletics director himself, Coach Roman Banks. How are you?
2: Latanzel
0: Listen,
2: Faye.
0: I'm so excited to get you here because we have so many things going on.
2: We do. That's why I figure I'll do a drive-by and drive up on you real quick.
0: Yes, and this is an extension of your office. So whenever you have things that's going on, please feel free to jump in the hot seat on the tan line and fill us in first, because we're here for it.
2: Well, certainly, before you get into it, I appreciate you. You always carry the word of Southern University and Southern University Athletics and do a great job.
0: Thank
2: And
0: you.
2: plus, you know, the permanent figure that you are in Baton Rouge, we're elated that you're on our team.
0: I appreciate that. Teamwork makes the dream work. Y'all make
2: Yes.
0: it easy to be a part of such a wonderful team. You have about how many different sports under your umbrella for the Southern University?
2: It's about 18 sports, 400 student athletes.
0: That's a lot of personalities. That's a lot of schedules. That's a lot of nutrition. That's a lot of everything.
2: And also dealing with each head coach, that's a lot too.
0: Absolutely. And I really want to address that because it's not something that happens overnight. You have a system that has gelled so well. And with all of these coaches, all of your support team members, what does that look like coming across your desk on a day-to-day?
2: Well, it's a lot going on. People don't really understand the world that we live in, right? You think you get this at a game, we show up at a game and it's on, right? But you have the NCAA rules and regulation, which you have the compliance, and now you got the NIL space where you have to have someone overseeing NIL space, and then you got the mental health space that you have to have someone overseeing mental health space. And then also when you start talking about your sports medicine part, they have to oversee the sports medicine part. And so it's a lot of things that go on that require us 2 or 3 days a week where we have a huge staff meeting just to review everything and make sure we're all on the same page.
0: Yes, and it's very active. And throughout the years, you all have managed to keep us the standard where everyone is excited, everyone is encouraged to join the movement and to support our student athletes. They're students first, and we want to make sure that they're getting that great student life experience. What are some of the things that we as a community can really pull together to make that part of the job easier for you and your team?
2: Well, one of the things that I always say is that, giving these student athletes a thumb up on social media. Social media has changed the game, and they always get negative when they lose a game. And really, it has come to a point sometime where it gets life threatening. And so I think more encouragement on social media, because nobody intends to lose a game or do any harm to the sport. So I think that helps as it relates to giving positive feedback, and then it helps with their mental health more than anything. I think one of the things that I'm always concerned about, student athletes come to Southern University and we surround them with everything where they come in and they leave out much better.
0: And I'm glad you brought that up because things have changed so much in such a short span. It wasn't that long ago where people would have to go to a newspaper article, they would have to go to a magazine article to get some sort of feedback, and even that feedback was filtered, possibly coming from a filtered source, a trusted source, or at least a sound soundboard. Now, everybody's a reporter.
2: Right.
0: Everybody has an opinion, everybody's matter of fact, and everybody has direct contact and that instant impact, and that has to weigh in on students, because as adults, it weigh in on us.
2: Weighing on adults, and then coaches' world that people say some things and the information is totally wrong, and you wonder where, how can they get that information out? And all of a sudden, people take that and run with a story that's not true. And so, we like to reward ourselves. Our coaches like to reward the people that understand and try to put out the truth when they start talking about our partners who are supposed to send out our messages. And so that's what we try. And then another thing is, let me tell you, so with what you said is totally true, because now with social media, you walk in on that Saturday, they've been talking noise on social media, talking about one another. And now, what used to be a friendly game is not a friendly game
0: At
2: anymore. So you
0: all.
2: have to make sure you have security and everything in place to keep teams separated and keep personnel away from one another. So it has changed in a great deal.
0: And it takes someone that's in tune with the students and with the atmosphere and how things change to understand that you can't do things today the way that you did 10 years
2: At
0: ago.
2: all, at all.
0: We have a lot of challenges, but I want to get on the highlight reel. Let's start on the highlight reel.
2: All right.
0: Okay, so if you had to pick a success story right now that's just top tier, go ahead and shoot it off for me. Let's do that.
2: Top tier as it relates to Southern University Athletic.
0: Absolutely.
2: Well, it's so many stories, and so I like to think about our female sports right now. And they've been in a this year, they kind of been in a situation where we had several of them to make the finals and compete for championships, and we have several student athletes individually that has stood out this year. And I'm a fan of all female side sports, and so it's been growing pretty well, and I appreciate that.
0: And that says a lot, because one, you're recruiting and you're retaining these students, but you're also nurturing them and putting them on these platforms that the world can see what we're made of. It takes so many different departments to make that happen. And so for these ladies that's leading in the spirit of excellence, they're doing it with style and grace as
2: They are.
0: Jaguars
2: They are.
0: should,
2: They are.
0: Now that the headlines are looking, I've done several interviews with HBCU Go, and Mr. Curtis is always like, that Southern, they're up to something, and they're highlighting more of our games and game day experiences. So with that, while we're getting more exposure, what is it that you want the average viewer or listener to say, wow, I didn't know that?
2: Well, I think that a lot of times people don't understand about the success we have had in the classroom and off the field. And I try to take pride in making sure that Southern University have no scandals, and most of our student athletes stay out of trouble and it's pretty clean. A lot of programs can't say that. And obviously, you're going to have some things that is out of your control. But we've been able to probably be number one in that category. And I'm really appreciative, because that means that we have sound coaches. That means that we have good leadership in our external programs. And that means that the student athletes that we're getting are buying into what we're talking about.
0: And just the heart of the coaches, they don't cut off when they say 0000 on that clock.
2: No.
0: They know each one of their student athletes by first name, last name, nickname, personality, what day, what schedule. I'm like, wait a minute.
2: And so at the end of the day, when that student athlete comes, they become that parent.
0: Yes, they do.
2: And we take a lot of pride in making sure that we have everything set up where when the parent feel that their kid are safe and that they're being trained the right way and that they're getting a great education so they can be successful in life, that is the mission.
0: Absolutely. I sit back and I watch, and I'm a fan of the program. Outside of the student athletes being wonderful students, outside of them being spectacular athletes, with programs that I get to see you all grow out, like Building Beyond the Bluff, that
2: Yes.
0: warms my heart.
2: Yes.
0: It's another investment that the students decide to make. It's another investment that the community decides to make, but it's another investment that leadership of Southern University said is necessary, and let's grow it out. So tell me a little bit about Building Beyond the Bluff for those who may just be hearing about it for the first time.
2: And so that was birth. We had an idea, Miss Bradford, I was gonna say Tam on here, but Miss Bradford, who was over student athlete development, she and I had a conversation about like we need to do more for these students. What can we do in this time and be able to help them? And basically, we were able to go through the NCAA and find a grant that in return allowed us to partner up with the community leaders. And I think the key point was is to for them to see real people like yourself. To be mentored by them and to understand what goes in that pot to become successful, how hard you have to work, what is required, and the things you have to do. And we had several people that participated that had their own businesses, did a lot of things that I think were able to draw these student athletes that was chosen for the program
0: Yes.
2: to really say, I didn't know that, ask questions and then get an idea of what it really takes beyond the field or beyond the court to be successful in life.
0: And those students came in with some heavy hitting questions.
2: Oh man.
0: Like, whoa, wait a minute now.
2: And some are ready for their own business right now.
0: They are actively, and understanding that what they do is a business. Now, with the scape of the land, with NIL, let's talk about it. The community, we have so many that invested in our community. They have very successful businesses, may not understand the realm of NIL, but want to show their support. They might think that the bag isn't big enough. Like, what is it and the importance of having those NIL relationships nurtured or even, offered?
2: Yeah, and so it's an understanding that a person can donate to the university, to our foundation, and go on our website and get to our NIL pool. But also, you can initiate a contact with our student athletes will allow you to have your own individual NIL. So let's just say you have a car dealership, right? And you want LaTangela to come up and market for you and return to pay them. And so you can negotiate with them. And what we do from the university, from a compliance standpoint, we look over that contract and make sure it's legitimate for them, so they can gain this revenue that they need. Now, I think people need to understand is that this game is changing, and obviously our game is not the same as LSU, right? But we want to be the best at our level, and so we really need to, and we're working on some things to make sure that our student athletes that we can raise dollars. Because that's going to be part of success if we're going to win games or not.
0: Yes, it
2: Because you're not
0: is.
2: getting them for free anymore.
0: What?
2: And so we really going to need our fans and our supporters to understand that they need to make that investment. And if you make it to Southern University yourself, to our foundation where our NIL account lies, then you can get a write-off for that as well.
0: See, the more you know, and I love that because it is a competitive space, and we know that we want to recruit the best of the best. We have so many different success stories. We could talk about track, we could talk about football, we could talk about basketball, men and women, we could talk about bowling, we can go to soccer, we can do all the
2: Yeah, we've been
0: things.
2: holding all on all those sports.
0: We can do
2: Yeah.
0: all the things, you know what I mean? Like, if you want to include pickleball, we'll be there too.
2: That's
0: You
2: right.
0: know, we outside.
2: That's
0: And it takes a lot to be able to recruit those students and to be able to compete in that space. And once we get them, we want to make sure that we're gifting them the best student life experience. and that we're giving them that job opportunity because that's what it is. They work so hard.
2: They do, and now it really gives you a chance that if you want to invest in that, to have a one-on-one relationship with that student athlete,
0: Yeah.
2: right? It was a line that was crossed, but now it kind of opened the door that if you want to sow into a student athlete, now you have the communication space with that student athlete. And I think that people have taken advantage of it, have also in return been able to mentor those student athletes and help them in a direction for them to be successful in the future.
0: That's right. And we have five home games on the books for the Eastern University football team.
2: Yes.
0: It's a new era. We call it the Falk era. I call it the Falk around to find out era. that's next level, extra set of eyes. You have a humble giant in the Hall of Famer that's coming, and he's bringing a very talented coaching staff and support team with them. When you start making those type of decisions, because I've never had the opportunity to ask you about this on this platform,
2: Right.
0: it wasn't an overnight decision. So walk us through what the process is like for that.
2: Well, it as it relates to the business now versus where it was 2 years ago, 5 years ago, it changed, right? And so it is my responsibility to make sure that I'm moving with change that can positively affect Southern University. And so in this football space, we're talking about monies and dollars and all those things, and you still got to have a qualified coach. But I also thought going down this road that, and I'll explain it quickly. If you go to a Power Five, and we'll say LSU because LSU would know, well, Power Four would know the big school, right?
0: Right.
2: So they have everything in place, right? And so you just go hire a coach because we're going to have 50 million for NIL, right?
0: Yeah.
2: And so now for us, because it's a money grab also, that you for our level, you have to go hire somebody that can coach and that's marketable,
0: Right.
2: right? And that can help you for people to tell the story for them to invest into that program.
0: Yes.
2: And that is one of the revenues of one of the lanes that carried us over where when I was doing these looking for a coach that made Marshall so appropriate for our job at this time.
0: I love it. And he's excited. His team, they're excited. Our football team, they're excited. And Jaguar Nation, we're excited. And to show you our excitement, season tickets are available right now.
2: Right now, and
0: Right
2: season
0: now.
2: tickets are moving pretty fast.
0: Yes, they
2: So,
0: are.
2: right now, if you want to be a season ticket holder, you need to call that ticket office at 225-771. See, that
0: 3171.
2: she knows. Like, she
0: See?
2: worked, we on the
0: See?
2: same page, we on the
0: Listen
2: same
0: to
2: thing. And
0: me.
2: Aretha and them in the ticket office definitely start signing you up. And so we have increased season ticket sales quite a bit, and I'm excited about it.
0: Absolutely. And we're excited about it as well. We'll be gifting you those family four packs. So look, the game day experience from the time you get there for the tailgate to the time you leave after the fifth quarter, it is all the way up. And we will travel.
2: And let me say this, and it's a lot of information coming out, is that that season ticket holders will have first access to a lot of things, right?
0: Okay, membership
2: And
0: got its
2: so
0: privileges.
2: you can buy your tailgate spots now and all those things. Take advantage of it right now, because when we start going to game day sales, after ticket sales, if you want a tailgate spot, then you're gonna have to buy a couple pair of tickets to get in line to get that tailgate spot.
0: Okay, see, that's good information to know. That's why I've been needing them to pull up on here.
2: So it's almost just as good for you to go ahead, if you know you're a big tailgater, to go ahead and buy your season tickets and get your tailgate spots at a discount right now.
0: Even better. And I heard that you've been practicing your dance routine and your song list because the annual gala is on the way.
2: Oh man.
0: And you got some heavy hitters hitting that stage now.
2: Oh, that's our big fundraiser. I'm excited about the gala. A couple of places I went to, universities I worked at, this was their big lunch, right? Going into the fall, this is the big buildup. And so this is the big buildup for Southern University Athletics. And it's our fundraiser where the old dollars go for us to do the best that we can for our student athletes in all areas. And so we've been pretty successful. I mean, it's a good turnout. It's a fun time. And we're looking forward to this year and hoping everybody go get those tickets and let's do it again.
0: That's right. This year you got some heavy hitters hitting that stage. Tucker, he gonna hit that stage. Come out there, do a little singing, plus one.
2: The king of swing.
0: That's him. He say he ready.
2: And that's one of my favorite artists. I'm looking forward to hearing him as well.
0: You should. And then we also have one of the original kings of R&B, none other than the great himself,
2: The
0: Bobby to the
2: bad
0: Brown, Bobby.
2: You know, and when we look at this, you know, we are not, and this is no disrespect, in no way to any music gender, but you know, we like to have bands, we like to have real music, because we think that we try to bring artists that have had some hits. And kind of give it that old family reunion backyard type feel.
0: It
2: Now
0: does.
2: you all dressed up in your tie and all those type of things. And so, what we try to do is be particular of who we getting and how we getting it. We wanted to be very accommodating to everybody. No one feel uncomfortable. And so we worked very hard on trying to get the artists and trying to make that day special, right? You come in at 6 o'clock and before you go in. Get ready for the concert. There's everything free on the outside.
0: Love something about the
2: You
0: word
2: know,
0: free, Mother Nature's free.
2: take pictures with the coaches. We have picture booths. You walk on that blue carpet,
0: Our
2: and
0: vendors are
2: so
0: there, and if you would like to be a vendor, now would be the time to sign up for that while space is
2: that's
0: limited, but
2: right.
0: it's available. Limited, but available.
2: So I need everybody. You know, we just went live with. I need everybody to run to get those tickets.
0: Yes, and it comes with a three-course meal. It comes with the night that is unmatched, because when I tell you, everyone shows up, and that Raising Cane's River Center is
2: That
0: packed.
2: belong to us.
0: That's
2: We
0: what
2: take over that night.
0: Jaguar Nation shows up and
2: Man,
0: shows.
2: it's so nice. I go back, I look at some of the pictures and everything. I mean, it really has become a staple, and that's what we wanted it to be.
0: Indeed, it is. You know, today I really want to encourage you to support Southern University athletics. Our student athletes, we have over 400 right now.
2: Yes.
0: That's a lot of activity going on. So even if you own a business and you want to make sure that you're gifting some of these students an outlet, this would be a perfect time to do that. If it's going to be some students, maybe team building exercises, maybe you want to come through and say, hey, I want to learn more about building beyond the bluff, become one of our mentors. I challenge you to do that. I want to see you there like I see you at the games.
2: And also, you know, sometimes if they need to have a conversation, and you know, we always moving around, I'm always busy, but call Aretha at that ticket office number and say, hey, leave a message. I want to speak to Coach Banks about something. I'll make sure that we get with them or someone on the staff get with them, and we can have a one-on-one how we can team up better.
0: Absolutely, the number, it works. It got him here today. 225-771-3171. That's 225-771-3171. We're super excited for all of the things you have going on. And for more details, you can log on to
2: Yes.
0: gojagsports.com.
2: Yes.
0: Now, look, I know you've got more work to do, so I'm gonna let you chase the sun or let the sun chase you. But either way, get after it. I love you, and there's absolutely nothing you can do about it.
2: And I love you more.
0: Go
2: Go
0: Jags.
2: Jags.
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wedged between not one, but two junkyards on the border between Lafayette and Scott. 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I paint the town red. Leave me dry like a goddamn vampire. 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
7: Let's go. Hello, everybody. It's Carson Daly kicking off August with the soundtrack of your summer, for whatever's left of your summer. Some people, actually, I know on the West Coast, are going back to school this month in August pretty soon, whereas my kids on the East Coast are going back earlier than normal, but not until September 1st. So they've got a last little hurrah here of summer. Either way, I hope this finds you well. We got a great list here, 30 of the biggest songs in North America. We'll also go back in time. We're going way back for a really fun former number one. Got some also killer summer songs to play that you might not have heard in a little while. We'll do that and perhaps maybe a few extras. Welcome to the Daily Download, everybody. Good to have you here. This week's top 30 starts right now. And we're going to start things off as we always love to do. That is with the Triple D, a Daily Download debut. In fact, this was my pick of the week just last weekend. And today, The Beaches officially debut to kick things off at number 30. Here is Edge of the Earth. Again, The Beaches finally are on the Daily Download.

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3: A better life with Dr. Sanjay Gupta.
4: They say consistency is key, but sometimes you just gotta switch it up. A new study out of Harvard School of Public Health found that varying your exercise routine could add years to your life. What exercise someone did didn't matter much. What did matter was that all the exercises together worked all the muscle groups in their body. Now, an added benefit to changing things up is it can help you push through the plateau effect. That's when your body gets so efficient at doing something that you actually stop getting better at it. And we know from previous research that specializing in any one sport at a young age can make someone actually more prone to injury. And as experts we talk to point out, even elite athletes switch up things with their workouts, making sure to target strength, cardio, flexibility, balance, and doing that every single week. I'm Dr. Sanjay Gupta, helping you live a better life.

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2: Extra. All right, it's Carson Daly, and you know what? I have a couple of extra minutes right now to pause from the Top 30 Countdown and play something that isn't quite on the charts yet. Here it is, on the Daily Download, an extra just for you.

0: All right, Stella Lefty, just outside our top 20 with Boston, now at number 21. All right, Stella, hanging in there. Need another hit song from her ASAP. I'm Carson Daly. We're 10 songs down, so it's just a top 20 show now. A couple hours of great music on the way. 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
0: Former number one. Hi, it's Carson Daly with the song that was number one on this weekend, all the way back 11 years with Taylor Swift and Kendrick Lamar. Bad Blood is our former number one today on The Daily Download.

begins August, down a couple of spots. That's number 14 with American Girls. All right, it's Carson Daly, and you know what? I have a couple of extra minutes right now to pause from the top 30 countdown.

0: Somber seems to be just sort of sprinkled all over our top 30 somewhere today. He falls a couple spots with that one. Homewrecker on the daily download, just outside of our top 10. That's right, last week it was at number 9. Okay, it's Carson Daly. The best of the week is on the way as we kick off the month of August. Sienna Spiro, Sabrina Carpenter, Justin Bieber, and coming up, the top 10 on the daily download.
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0: I-10 and I-49 to St. Martin Parish, West Baton Rouge to Nicholson Drive in the heart of Tiger Town. 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

Wedged between not one, but two junkyards on the border between Lafayette and Scott. This is 94.5. I paint the town red. Bleed me dry like a goddamn vampire. KSNB.

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2: What did she say?

Lunch between not one, but two junkyards on the border between Lafayette and Scott. This is 94.5. I paint the town red. 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KSNB.

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2: 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Let it ride.

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